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You let me up, let me up, like the sky at 5 a.m. I was lost in the dark, in the afterglow again. Einfach die beste Musik.

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2: When I was 6 years old, I broke my leg.